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6: Here's your 97.7 Jack FM forecast. Mainly cloudy skies expected tonight with a low of 48. Northwest winds 10 to 20 miles per hour. Mainly cloudy skies expected tomorrow. High temperatures reach up to 59. Partly cloudy tomorrow night, lows dip down to about 42. Low 60s Wednesday and Thursday with a chance for showers Thursday. A peek at the extended shows 55 Friday, 61 Saturday, and 68 on Sunday. To recap, a low of 48 tonight, high of 59 tomorrow, low of 42 tomorrow night. I'm staff meteorologist Paul Trombley. Currently 61.
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3: Here's your 97.7 Jack FM forecast. Mainly cloudy skies expected tonight with a low of 48. Northwest winds 10 to 20 miles per hour. Mainly cloudy skies expected tomorrow. High temperatures reach up to 59. Partly cloudy tomorrow night. Lows dip down to about 42. Low 60s Wednesday and Thursday with a chance for showers Thursday. A peek at the extended shows 55 Friday, 61 Saturday, and 68 on Sunday. To recap, a low of 48 tonight, high of 59 tomorrow, low of 42 tomorrow night. I'm staff meteorologist Paul Trombley. Currently 61.
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5: Here's your 97.7 Jack FM forecast. Mainly cloudy skies expected tonight with a low of 48. Northwest winds 10 to 20 miles per hour. Mainly cloudy skies expected tomorrow. High temperatures reach up to 59. Partly cloudy tomorrow night. Lows dip down to about 42. Low 60s Wednesday and Thursday with a chance for showers Thursday. A peek at the extended shows 55 Friday, 61 Saturday, and 68 on Sunday. To recap, a low of 48 tonight, high of 59 tomorrow, low of 42 tomorrow night. I'm staff meteorologist Paul Trombley. Right now, 57.
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5: Here's your 97.7 Jack FM forecast. Mainly cloudy skies expected tonight with a low of 48. Northwest winds 10 to 20 miles per hour. Mainly cloudy skies expected tomorrow. High temperatures reach up to 59. Partly cloudy tomorrow night. Lows dip down to about 42. Low 60s Wednesday and Thursday with a chance for showers Thursday. A peek at the extended shows 55 Friday, 61 Saturday, and 68 on Sunday. To recap, a low of 48 tonight, high of 59 tomorrow, low of 42 tomorrow night. I'm staff meteorologist Paul Trombley. Right now, 57.
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2: Here's your 97.7 Jack FM forecast. Mainly cloudy skies expected tonight with a low of 48. Northwest winds 10 to 20 miles per hour. Mainly cloudy skies expected tomorrow. High temperatures reach up to 59. Partly cloudy tomorrow night. Lows dip down to about 42. Low 60s Wednesday and Thursday with a chance for showers Thursday. A peek at the extended shows, 55, Friday, 61, Saturday, and 68 on Sunday. To recap, a low of 48 tonight, high of 59 tomorrow, low of 42 tomorrow night. I'm staff meteorologist Paul Trombley. Right now, 57.
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2: Here's your 97.7 Jack FM forecast. Mainly cloudy skies expected tonight with a low of 48. Northwest winds 10 to 20 miles per hour. Mainly cloudy skies expected tomorrow. High temperatures reach up to 59. Partly cloudy tomorrow night. Lows dip down to about 42. Low 60s Wednesday and Thursday with a chance for showers Thursday. A peek at the extended shows 55 Friday, 61 Saturday, and 68 on Sunday. To recap, a low of 48 tonight, high of 59 tomorrow, low of 42 tomorrow night. I'm staff meteorologist Paul Trombley. Right now, 57.
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6: Here's your 97.7 Jack FM forecast. Mainly cloudy skies expected tonight with a low of 48. Northwest winds 10 to 20 miles per hour. Mainly cloudy skies expected tomorrow. High temperatures reach up to 59. Partly cloudy tomorrow night. Lows dip down to about 42. Low 60s Wednesday and Thursday with a chance for showers Thursday. A peek at the extended shows 55 Friday, 61 Saturday, and 68 on Sunday. To recap, a low of 48 tonight, high of 59 tomorrow, low of 42 tomorrow night. I'm staff meteorologist Paul Trombley. Currently 56.
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1: Here's your 97.7 Jack FM forecast. Mainly cloudy skies expected tonight with a low of 48. Northwest winds 10 to 20 miles per hour. Mainly cloudy skies expected tomorrow. High temperatures reach up to 59. Partly cloudy tomorrow night. Lows dip down to about 42. Low 60s Wednesday and Thursday with a chance for showers Thursday. A peek at the extended shows, 55, Friday, 61, Saturday, and 68 on Sunday. To recap, a low of 48 tonight, high of 59 tomorrow, low of 42 tomorrow night. I'm staff meteorologist Paul Trombley. Currently 56.
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4: Here's your 97.7 Jack FM forecast. Mainly cloudy skies expected tonight with a low of 48. Northwest winds 10 to 20 miles per hour. Mainly cloudy skies expected tomorrow. High temperatures reach up to 59. Partly cloudy tomorrow night. Lows dip down to about 42. Low 60s Wednesday and Thursday with a chance for showers Thursday. A peek at the extended shows 55 Friday, 61 Saturday, and 68 on Sunday. To recap, a low of 48 tonight, high of 59 tomorrow, low of 42 tomorrow night. I'm staff meteorologist Paul Trombley. Currently 54.
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2: Here's your 97.7 Jack FM forecast. Mainly cloudy skies expected tonight with a low of 48. Northwest winds 10 to 20 miles per hour. Mainly cloudy skies expected tomorrow. High temperatures reach up to 59. Partly cloudy tomorrow night. Lows dip down to about 42. Low 60s Wednesday and Thursday with a chance for showers Thursday. A peek at the extended shows 55 Friday, 61 Saturday, and 68 on Sunday. To recap, a low of 48 tonight, high of 59 tomorrow, low of 42 tomorrow night. I'm staff meteorologist Paul Trombley. Currently 54.
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3: Here's your 97.7 Jack FM forecast. Lows level off around 47 overnight under partly cloudy skies, northwesterly winds 10 to 15 miles per hour. Highs around 59 Tuesday. Partly cloudy skies Tuesday night, lows dip down to about 39. Low 60s Wednesday and Thursday with a chance of rain showers Thursday. Take a look at the extended forecast, 55 Friday, 61 Saturday, and 68 on Sunday. Once again, a low of 47 tonight, highs reach 59 tomorrow, low of 39 tomorrow night. I'm Staff Meteorologist Paul Trombley. Right now, it's 54 degrees.
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5: Here's your 97.7 Jack FM forecast. Lows level off around 47 overnight under partly cloudy skies, northwesterly winds 10 to 15 miles per hour. Highs around 59 Tuesday. Partly cloudy skies Tuesday night, lows dip down to about 39. Low 60s Wednesday and Thursday with a chance of rain showers Thursday. Take a look at the extended forecast, 55 Friday.

0: 61 Saturday, and 68 on Sunday. Once again, a low of 47 tonight, highs reach 59 tomorrow, low of 39 tomorrow night. I'm staff meteorologist Paul Trombley. Right now, it's 54 degrees.
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9: 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Lows dip down to about 47 overnight under partly cloudy skies. Winds out of the northwest, 10 to 15 miles per hour. Daytime highs approaching 59 Tuesday. Cloudy skies with a few peaks of sun. Lows level off around 39 Tuesday night, partly cloudy skies. Low 60s Wednesday and Thursday with a chance of rain showers Thursday. Take a look at the extended forecast, 55 Friday, 61 Saturday, and 68 on Sunday. I'm staff meteorologist Paul Trombley. Right now, it's 52 degrees.
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7: 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Lows dip down to about 47 overnight under partly cloudy skies. Winds out of the northwest, 10 to 15 miles per hour. Daytime highs approaching 59 Tuesday. Cloudy skies with a few peaks of sun. Lows level off around 39.

0: 9, Tuesday night, partly cloudy skies. Low 60s, Wednesday and Thursday, with a chance of rain showers Thursday. Take a look at the extended forecast, 55, Friday, 61, Saturday, and 68 on Sunday. I'm staff meteorologist Paul Trombley. Right now, it's 52 degrees.
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4: Here's your 97.7 Jack FM forecast. Lows level off around 47 overnight under partly cloudy skies. Northwesterly winds 10 to 15 miles per hour. Highs around 59 Tuesday. Partly cloudy skies Tuesday night. Lows dip down to about 39. Low 60s Wednesday and Thursday with a chance of rain showers Thursday. Take a look at the extended forecast. 55 Friday, 61 Saturday, and 68 on Sunday. Once again, a low of 47 tonight. Highs reach 59 tomorrow. Low of 39 tomorrow night. I'm staff meteorologist Paul Trombley. Right now, it's 51 degrees.
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3: Here's your 97.7 Jack FM forecast. Lows level off around 47 overnight under partly cloudy skies. Northwesterly winds 10 to 15 miles per hour. Highs around 59 Tuesday. Partly cloudy skies Tuesday night. Lows dip down to about 39. Low 60s Wednesday and Thursday with a chance of rain showers Thursday. Take a look at the extended forecast. 55 Friday, 61 Saturday, and 68 on Sunday. Once again, a low of 47 tonight, highs reach 59 tomorrow, low of 39 tomorrow night. I'm Staff Meteorologist Paul Trombley. Right now, it's 51 degrees.
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3: Here's your 97.7 Jack FM forecast. Lows level off around 47 overnight under overcast skies. Winds out of the northwest, 10 to 15 miles per hour. Cloudy skies expected again Tuesday. Daytime highs approaching 59. Lows level off around 39 Tuesday night. Upper 50s Wednesday and Thursday, with a slight chance of rain showers Thursday. A peek at the extended shows, 55. Friday, 61. Saturday, and 68 on Sunday. Once again, we should dip down to around 47 tonight. A high of 59 tomorrow. A low of 39 tomorrow night. I'm staff meteorologist Paul Trombley. Currently, it's 52 degrees.
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5: Here's your 97.7 Jack FM forecast. Lows level off around 47 overnight under overcast skies. Winds out of the northwest, 10 to 15 miles per hour. Cloudy skies expected again Tuesday. Daytime highs approaching 59. Lows level off around 39 Tuesday night. Upper 50s Wednesday and Thursday with a slight chance of rain showers Thursday. A peek at the extended shows 55. Friday 61. Saturday and 68 on Sunday. Once again, we should dip down to around 47 tonight. A high of 59 tomorrow. A low of 39 tomorrow night. I'm Staff Meteorologist Paul Trombley. Currently, it's 52 degrees.
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6: Here's your 97.7 Jack FM forecast. Lows level off around 47 overnight under overcast skies. Winds out of the northwest, 10 to 15 miles per hour. Cloudy skies expected again Tuesday. Daytime highs approaching 59. Lows level off around 39 Tuesday night. Upper 50s Wednesday and Thursday, with a slight chance of rain showers Thursday. A peek at the extended shows, 55 Friday, 61 Saturday, and 68 on Sunday. Once again, we should dip down to around 47 tonight, a high of 59 tomorrow, a low of 39 tomorrow night. I'm Staff Meteorologist Paul Trombley. Right now, it's 50 degrees.
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2: Here's your 97.7 Jack FM forecast. Lows level off around 47 overnight under overcast skies. Winds out of the northwest, 10 to 15 miles per hour. Cloudy skies expected again Tuesday. Daytime highs approaching 59. Lows level off around 39 Tuesday night. Upper 50s Wednesday and Thursday, with a slight chance of rain showers Thursday. A peek at the extended shows, 55, Friday, 61, Saturday, and 68 on Sunday. Once again, we should dip down to around 47 tonight, a high of 59 tomorrow, a low of 39 tomorrow night. I'm staff meteorologist Paul Trombley. Right now, it's 50 degrees.
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That's a weird last name. 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
6: Here is your 97.7 Jack FM forecast. Daytime highs approaching 59 today. Under overcast skies, winds out of the northwest, 8 to 15 miles per hour. Lows dip down to about 39 tonight, partly cloudy skies. Daytime highs approaching 60 tomorrow. Sunshine mixed with clouds at times. Daytime highs approaching 60 Thursday with a slight chance of rain showers. 55, mainly sunny skies Friday. Taking a look at the extended forecast, 61 Saturday, 68 Sunday, and 69 on Monday. I'm staff meteorologist Paul Trombley. Currently 50.
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8: Here is your 97.7 Jack FM forecast. Daytime highs approaching 59 today. Under overcast skies, winds out of the northwest, 8 to 15 miles per hour. Lows dip down to about 39 tonight, partly cloudy skies. Daytime highs approaching 60 tomorrow. Sunshine mixed with clouds at times. Daytime highs approaching 60 Thursday, with a slight chance of rain showers. 55, mainly sunny skies Friday. Taking a look at the extended forecast, 61 Saturday, 68 Sunday, and 69 on Monday. I'm staff meteorologist Paul Trombley. Currently 50.
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4: Here's your 97.7 Jack FM forecast. Daytime highs approaching 59 today. Under overcast skies, winds out of the northwest, 8 to 15 miles per hour. Lows dip down to about 39 tonight, partly cloudy skies. Daytime highs approaching 60 tomorrow. Sunshine mixed with clouds at times. Daytime highs approaching 60 Thursday, with a slight chance of rain showers. 55, mainly sunny skies, Friday. Taking a look at the extended forecast, 61 Saturday, 68 Sunday, and 69 on Monday. I'm Staff Meteorologist Paul Trombley. Currently 50.
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8: Here is your 97.7 Jack FM forecast. Daytime highs approaching 59 today. Under overcast skies, winds out of the northwest, 8 to 15 miles per hour. Lows dip down to about 39 tonight, partly cloudy skies. Daytime highs approaching 60 tomorrow.

0: sunshine mixed with clouds at times. Daytime highs approaching 60 Thursday with a slight chance of rain showers. 55, mainly sunny skies Friday. Taking a look at the extended forecast, 61 Saturday, 68 Sunday, and 69 on Monday. I'm Staff Meteorologist Paul Trombley. Currently 50.
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4: Here's your 97.7 Jack FM forecast. Daytime highs approaching 59 today. Under overcast skies, winds out of the northwest, 8 to 15 miles per hour. Lows dip down to about 39 tonight, partly cloudy skies. Daytime highs approaching 60 tomorrow. Sunshine mixed with clouds at times. Daytime highs approaching 60 Thursday with a slight chance of rain showers. 55, mainly sunny skies Friday. Taking a look at the extended forecast, 61 Saturday, 68 Sunday, and 69 on Monday. I'm Staff Meteorologist Paul Trombley. Right now, 48.
5: With a look at news, I'm Brian Langland. Minnesota's tourism industry has remained relatively stable throughout the summer, despite wildfires that were seen in the northeast portion of the state and a slight decline in travel. Jake Juliet with Explore Minnesota says hospitality employment increased about 1%, while overall travel fell roughly 2%. He said higher airfare costs also encouraged people to travel within the state of Minnesota and explore destinations closer to home. Todd County officials are warning residents about several suspected measles cases, urging people to make sure their vaccinations are up to date. The county previously confirmed a case involving an unvaccinated adult who had traveled within the United States. Measles can include fever, cough, runny nose, and a rash. Anyone who develops symptoms should stay at home and call a health care provider before seeking medical attention. That's news. I'm Brian Langland.
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2: Here's your 97.7 Jack FM forecast. Daytime highs approaching 59 today. Under overcast skies, winds out of the northwest, 8 to 15 miles per hour. Lows dip down to about 39 tonight, partly cloudy skies. Daytime highs approaching 60 tomorrow. Sunshine mixed with clouds at times. Daytime highs approaching 60 Thursday, with a slight chance of rain showers. 55, mainly sunny skies, Friday. Taking a look at the extended forecast, 61 Saturday, 68 Sunday, and 69 on Monday. I'm Staff Meteorologist Paul Trombley. Right now, it's 49 degrees.
3: With a look at news, I'm Brian Langland. Minnesota's tourism industry has remained relatively stable throughout the summer, despite wildfires that were seen in the northeast portion of the state and a slight decline in travel. Jake Juliet with Explore Minnesota says hospitality employment increased about 1%, while overall travel fell roughly 2%. He said higher airfare costs also encouraged people to travel within the state of Minnesota and explore destinations closer to home. Todd County officials are warning residents about several suspected measles cases, urging people to make sure their vaccinations are up to date. The county previously confirmed a case involving an unvaccinated adult who had traveled within the United States. Measles can include fever, cough, runny nose, and a rash. Anyone who develops symptoms should stay at home and call a health care provider before seeking medical attention. That's news. I'm Brian Langland.
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6: Here is your 97.7 Jack FM forecast. Daytime highs approaching 59 today. Under overcast skies, winds out of the northwest, 8 to 15 miles per hour. Lows dip down to about 39 tonight, partly cloudy skies. Daytime highs approaching 60 tomorrow. Sunshine mixed with clouds at times. Daytime highs approaching 60 Thursday, with a slight chance of rain showers. 55, mainly sunny skies, Friday. Taking a look at the extended forecast, 61 Saturday, 68 Sunday, and 69 on Monday. I'm Staff Meteorologist Paul Trombley. Right now, it's 49 degrees.
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7: Here's your 97.7 Jack FM forecast. Mainly cloudy skies expected today, with daytime highs approaching 59. Northwesterly winds, 8 to 15 miles per hour. Lows dip down to about 39 tonight, partly cloudy skies. High temperatures reach up to 60 tomorrow. Sunshine mixed with clouds at times. Daytime highs approaching 60 Thursday, with a slight chance of rain showers. 55, mainly clear skies Friday. A peek at the extended shows, 63 Saturday, 69 Sunday, and 68 on Monday. I'm staff meteorologist Paul Trombley. Right now, it's 48 degrees.
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7: Here's your 97.7 Jack FM forecast. Mainly cloudy skies expected today, with daytime highs approaching 59. Northwesterly winds, 8 to 15 miles per hour. Lows dip down to about 39 tonight, partly cloudy skies. High temperatures reach up to 60 tomorrow. Sunshine mixed with clouds at times. Daytime highs approaching 60 Thursday, with a slight chance of rain showers. 55, mainly clear skies, Friday. A peek at the extended shows, 63 Saturday, 69 Sunday, and 68 on Monday. I'm staff meteorologist Paul Trombley. Right now, it's 48 degrees.
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1: Here's your 97.7 Jack FM forecast. Mainly cloudy skies expected today, with daytime highs approaching 59. Northwesterly winds 8 to 15 miles per hour. Lows dip down to about 39 tonight, partly cloudy skies. High temperatures reach up to 60 tomorrow. Sunshine mixed with clouds at times. Daytime highs approaching 60 Thursday, with a slight chance of rain showers. 55, mainly clear skies, Friday. A peek at the extended shows, 63 Saturday, 69 Sunday, and 68 on Monday. I'm staff meteorologist Paul Trombley. Right now, 50.
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7: Here is your 97.7 Jack FM forecast. Mainly cloudy skies expected today, with daytime highs approaching 59. Northwesterly winds, 8 to 15 miles per hour. Lows dip down to about 39 tonight, partly cloudy skies. High temperatures reach up to 60 tomorrow. Sunshine mixed with clouds at times. Daytime highs approaching 60 Thursday, with a slight chance of rain showers. 55, mainly clear skies, Friday. A peek at the extended shows, 63 Saturday, 69 Sunday, and 68 on Monday. I'm staff meteorologist Paul Trombley. Right now, 50.
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4: Here's your 97.7 Jack FM forecast. Mainly cloudy skies expected today, with daytime highs approaching 59. Northwesterly winds, 8 to 15 miles per hour. Lows dip down to about 39 tonight, partly cloudy skies. High temperatures reach up to 60 tomorrow. Sunshine mixed with clouds at times. Daytime highs approaching 60 Thursday, with a slight chance of rain showers. 55, mainly clear skies, Friday. A peek at the extended shows, 63 Saturday, 69 Sunday, and 68 on Monday. I'm staff meteorologist Paul Trombley. Currently, it's 52 degrees.
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6: Here's your 97.7 Jack FM forecast. Mainly cloudy skies expected today, with daytime highs approaching 59. Northwesterly winds, 8 to 15 miles per hour. Lows dip down to about 39 tonight, partly cloudy skies. High temperatures reach up to 60 tomorrow. Sunshine mixed with clouds at times. Daytime highs approaching 60 Thursday, with a slight chance of rain showers. 55, mainly clear skies Friday. A peek at the extended shows, 63 Saturday, 69 Sunday, and 68 on Monday. I'm staff meteorologist Paul Trombley. Currently, it's 52 degrees.
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3: Here's your 97.7 Jack FM forecast. Sunshine mixed with clouds at times this afternoon, with daytime highs approaching 59. Northwest winds 8 to 15 miles per hour. Partly cloudy skies again tonight. Lows dip down to about 39. Daytime highs approaching 60 tomorrow. Sunshine mixed with clouds at times. Daytime highs approaching 60 Thursday, with a slight chance of rain showers. 55, mainly clear skies Friday. Taking a look at the extended forecast, 63 Saturday, 69 Sunday, and 68 on Monday. I'm staff meteorologist Paul Trombley. Right now, 52.
2: With a check of news, I'm Brian Langland. Diesel prices in Minnesota remain above $6 a gallon. Some lawmakers want Governor Walz to allow farmers to use tax-exempt red dye diesel on public roads, but Minnesota Farm Bureau President Dan Glessing says that could create complications when the temporary exemption ends. He says the best solution is for market conditions to bring prices down naturally. Glessing says the spike comes as farmers face heavy fuel demands during harvest and livestock operations. A new Minnesota Chamber of Commerce report continues to attract investments in industries like medical technology, pharmaceuticals, and high-tech manufacturing here in Minnesota. Spokesman Sam O'Neill says the state faces some challenges, though, compared to other states, with higher taxes and regulatory hurdles for businesses to jump through. That's news. I'm Brian Langland.
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5: Here's your 97.7 Jack FM forecast. Sunshine mixed with clouds at times this afternoon, with daytime highs approaching 59. Northwest winds 8 to 15 miles per hour. Partly cloudy skies again tonight. Lows dip down to about 39. Daytime highs approaching 60 tomorrow. Sunshine mixed with clouds at times. Daytime highs approaching 60 Thursday, with a slight chance of rain showers. 55, mainly clear skies Friday. Taking a look at the extended forecast, 63 Saturday, 69 Sunday, and 68 on Monday. I'm staff meteorologist Paul Trombley. Right now, 52.
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12: 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Carol Tureen of Bird Island has a birthday today. Carol, happy birthday. Barb Dower of Springfield celebrates a birthday today. Barb, happy birthday. Ellie Castle, Redwood Falls, has a birthday today. Ellie, happy

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3: Here's your 97.7 Jack FM forecast. Sunshine mixed with clouds at times this afternoon, with daytime highs approaching 58. Northwesterly winds 8 to 15 miles per hour. Partly cloudy skies again tonight. Lows level off around 39. Lots of sunshine tomorrow. High temperatures reach up to 59. Daytime highs approaching 58 Thursday, with rain showers likely. 55, mainly sunny skies Friday. Taking a look at the extended forecast, 63 Saturday, 69 Sunday, and 68 on Monday. I'm staff meteorologist Paul Trombley. Currently, it's 54 degrees.
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8: Here is your 97.7 Jack FM forecast. Sunshine mixed with clouds at times this afternoon, with daytime highs approaching 58. Northwesterly winds 8 to 15 miles per hour. Partly cloudy skies again tonight. Lows level off around 39. Lots of sunshine tomorrow. High temperatures reach up to 59. Daytime highs approaching 58 Thursday, with rain showers likely. 55, mainly sunny skies Friday. Taking a look at the extended forecast, 63 Saturday, 69 Sunday, and 68 on Monday. I'm staff meteorologist Paul Trombley. Currently, it's 54 degrees.
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8: Here is your 97.7 Jack FM forecast. Sunshine mixed with clouds at times this afternoon, with daytime highs approaching 58. Northwesterly winds 8 to 15 miles per hour. Partly cloudy skies again tonight. Lows level off around 39. Lots of sunshine tomorrow. High temperatures reach up to 59. Daytime highs approaching 58 Thursday, with rain showers likely. 55, mainly sunny skies Friday. Taking a look at the extended forecast, 63 Saturday, 69 Sunday, and 68 on Monday. I'm staff meteorologist Paul Trombley. Right now, 55.
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5: Here's your 97.7 Jack FM forecast. Sunshine mixed with clouds at times this afternoon, with daytime highs approaching 58. Northwesterly winds 8 to 15 miles per hour. Partly cloudy skies again tonight. Lows level off around 39. Lots of sunshine tomorrow. High temperatures reach up to 59. Daytime highs approaching 58 Thursday, with rain showers likely. 55, mainly sunny skies Friday. Taking a look at the extended forecast, 63 Saturday, 69 Sunday, and 68 on Monday. I'm staff meteorologist Paul Trombley. Right now, 55.
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3: Here's your 97.7 Jack FM forecast. Sunshine mixed with clouds at times this afternoon, with daytime highs approaching 57. Winds out of the northwest, 8 to 15 miles per hour. Partly cloudy skies again tonight. Lows level off around 38. Daytime highs approaching 58 tomorrow. Sunshine mixed with clouds at times. Temperatures a bit below average Thursday and Friday, with highs from the mid-50s to the upper 50s. Rain showers likely Thursday. Looking at the long range, 64 Saturday, 69 Sunday, and 68 on Monday. I'm staff meteorologist Paul Trombley. Right now, it's 57 degrees.
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Devil went down to Georgia. He was looking for a soul to steal. He was in a bind because he was way behind and he was willing to make a deal. When he came across this young man sawing on a fiddle and playing it hot, and the devil jumped up on a hickory stump and said, "Boy, let me tell you what. 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

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Johnny said, "Devil, just come on back if you ever want to try again. 'Cause I told you once, you

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2: Here's your 97.7 Jack FM forecast. Sunshine mixed with clouds at times this afternoon, with daytime highs approaching 57. Winds out of the northwest, 8 to 15 miles per hour. Partly cloudy skies again tonight. Lows level off around 38. Daytime highs approaching 58. Tomorrow, sunshine mixed with clouds at times. Temperatures a bit below average Thursday and Friday, with highs for the mid-50s to the upper 50s. Rain showers likely Thursday. Looking at the long range, 64 Saturday, 69 Sunday, and 68 on Monday. I'm staff meteorologist Paul Trombley. Right now, it's 57 degrees.
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5: Here is your 97.7 Jack FM forecast. Lows level off around 38 tonight under partly cloudy skies. Northerly winds 5 to 10 miles per hour. Highs level off around 58 tomorrow. Sunshine mixed with clouds at times. Lows dip down to about 40 tomorrow night. Partly cloudy skies. Temperatures a bit below average Thursday and Friday, with highs from the mid-50s to the upper 50s. Rain showers likely Thursday. Take a look at the extended forecast. 64 Saturday, 69 Sunday, and 68 on Monday. I'm staff meteorologist Paul Trombley. Right now, 58.
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6: Here's your 97.7 Jack FM forecast. Lows level off around 38 tonight under partly cloudy skies. Northerly winds 5 to 10 miles per hour. Highs level off around 58 tomorrow. Sunshine mixed with clouds at times. Lows dip down to about 40 tomorrow night, partly cloudy skies. Temperatures a bit below average Thursday and Friday, with highs from the mid-50s to the upper 50s. Rain showers likely Thursday. Taking a look at the extended forecast, 64 Saturday, 69 Sunday, and 68 on Monday. I'm staff meteorologist Paul Trombley. Right now, 58.
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8: Here's your 97.7 Jack FM forecast. Lows level off around 38 tonight under partly cloudy skies with a chance for scattered rain showers, north winds 5 to 10 miles per hour. Highs level off around 58 tomorrow. Sunshine mixed with clouds at times. Lows dip down to about 40 tomorrow night, partly cloudy skies. Temperatures a bit below average Thursday and Friday with highs from the mid-50s to the upper 50s. Rain showers likely Thursday. Take a look at the extended forecast. 64 Saturday, 69 Sunday, and 68 on Monday. I'm Staff Meteorologist Paul Trombley. Currently 58.
7: With a check of news, I'm Brian Langland. Diesel prices in Minnesota remain above $6 a gallon. Some lawmakers want Governor Walz to allow farmers to use tax-exempt red dye diesel on public roads, but Minnesota Farm Bureau President Dan Glessing says that could create complications when the temporary exemption ends. He says the best solution is for market conditions to bring prices down naturally. Glessing says the spike comes as farmers face heavy fuel demands during harvest and livestock operations. A new Minnesota Chamber of Commerce report continues to attract investments in industries like medical technology, pharmaceuticals, and high-tech manufacturing here in Minnesota. Spokesman Sam O'Neill says the state faces some challenges, though, compared to other states with higher taxes and regulatory hurdles for businesses to jump through. That's news. I'm Brian Langland.
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5: Here's your 97.7 Jack FM forecast. Lows level off around 38 tonight under partly cloudy skies with a chance for scattered rain showers, north winds 5 to 10 miles per hour. Highs level off around 58 tomorrow. Sunshine mixed with clouds at times. Lows dip down to about 40 tomorrow night, partly cloudy skies. Temperatures a bit below average Thursday and Friday with highs from the mid-50s to the upper 50s. Rain showers likely Thursday. Take a look at the extended forecast, 64 Saturday, 69 Sunday, and 68 on Monday. I'm staff meteorologist Paul Trombley. Currently 58.
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11: Here's your 97.7 Jack FM forecast. Lows dip down to about 38 tonight under partly cloudy skies with a slight chance for isolated thunderstorms. Winds out of the north, 5 to 10 miles per hour. Sunshine mixed with clouds at times again tomorrow. Daytime highs approaching 58. Partly cloudy skies tomorrow night. Lows dip down to about 40. High temperatures reach up to 58 Thursday with a chance of rain showers. 54, mainly clear skies Friday. Take a look at the extended forecast, 65 Saturday, 68 Sunday, and 68 on Monday. I'm staff meteorologist Paul Trombley. Right now, 56.
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7: Here's your 97.7 Jack FM forecast. Lows dip down to about 38 tonight under partly cloudy skies with a slight chance for isolated thunderstorms. Winds out of the north, 5 to 10 miles per hour. Sunshine mixed with clouds at times again tomorrow. Daytime highs approaching 58. Partly cloudy skies tomorrow night. Lows dip down to about 40. High temperatures reach up to 58 Thursday with a chance of rain showers. 54, mainly clear skies Friday. Take a look at the extended forecast, 65 Saturday, 68 Sunday, and 68 on Monday. I'm Staff Meteorologist Paul Trombley. Right now, 56.
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